0: One Dance 90.
1: Life is a bitch and then you die. You gotta keep moving on with my special guest tonight.

Maybe we should all just put away our problems. We just need to forget about everything. Just have a good time. Maybe we should all just put away our problems.

Lost Island. Attempts to locate it were failed. The Invisible Island. Invisible Mind. Try and find out, and you'll get a silence. So, enjoy the silence.

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1: Lost Island. Attempts to locate it were failed. The Invisible Island. Invisible Mind. Try and find out, and you'll get a silence. So, enjoy the silence.

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Let's do this.

0: has come to an end. Next week, we'll be back again live from the studio, and I hope you will tune in again. 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If you want to know the entire track list, it's 1001tracklist.com. Well, that's it for the URLs for today. We're going to be switching back to some music. My name is Nicky Romero, and I hope to see you soon. Ciao.
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4: 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Now we are here to get you ready for the weekend with some of the biggest house and techno bangers that are around. But to get things started, we are going to go straight into a brand new track from ourselves.